I'm a famous gigolo. And of lavender, my nature's got just a dash in it. 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Go to one of those nightclub places, and you'll find me stretching my braces, pushing ladies with lifted faces round the floor. But I must confess to you, there are moments when I'm blue, and I ask myself,

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0: 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But as my love struck not with woe that head of curly knots, nor stomach troubles laid him low, low, young Stephen Dowling Butts. Oh no, vainless with tearful eyes, as I his fate do tell, his soul did from this old world fly by falling down. Well, they got him out and emptied him. 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His spirit was gone for to sport aloft in the realm of the good and great. Oh, to Stephen Dowling Butts, deceased.
1: Les belles histoires du matin, c'est avec vous, Victor Emmanuel. 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